0: to make myself believe that planet Earth turns slowly. It's hard to say that I'd rather stay awake when I'm asleep, because my dreams are bursting at the seams.
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Radio FM Plus. Even though we both know we're liars and we start each other.

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